We're sorry. You have reached a number that has been disconnected or is no longer in service. If you feel you have reached this recording in error, please check the number and try your call again.

I got to have that medicine. That prescription medicine, baby. You know, purple, orange, green. Jack starts hanging around with the

If you guys knew that one, we are definitely gonna need your help with this next song. You guys wanna join our band tonight? You wanna be a part of the Pretty Reckless? That's what I'm fucking talking about. Sing it at the top of your lungs. How fast? This is Heaven Knows.